tracing shapes in heaven with your hand. And if you like this clover field of flowers,

0: Ladies and gentlemen, please welcome Waylon Jennings. Waylon,
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0: From the Trending 55 newsroom, here's what you need to know.
1: Good morning, I'm Kyle Moore. Water levels continuing to rise on the Lawrence River near Jean d'Or Prairie as the flood watch remains in effect. Now, a log jam is reported upstream of the bridge in addition to the snowmelt impacting the river. Conditions are continuing to be monitored. Lesser Slave Lake MLA Scott Sinclair is back as a member of the United Conservative Party. Sinclair was ousted from caucus last year after his critique of the budget in the legislature. Sinclair says in an online post that he wasn't elected to serve the opposition and there was a better way to handle disagreements in government. British Privacy Commissioner has launched an investigation into the alleged leak of the province's entire electoral list. Looking into allegations, the Centurion Project, a pro-separatist group, published the personal information of 3 million Albertans in a database accessible to all. The database was taken down last week following a court order, and Elections Alberta and RCMP have announced separate investigations into the data breach. Take a look at your weather. Highs will be in the mid-teens today, with the Mackenzie and Big Lakes looking at a chance for some showers. The weekend and early next week will bring some temperatures in the 20s. Won't be too much else expected for precipitation, though. In sports, just one game last night in the NHL. The Carolina Hurricanes got a 4-1 win over the Philadelphia Flyers. The Hurricanes now up 3-0 in the series. It's been four times in the history of the NHL that a team has lost a series after getting a 3-0 series lead. The three major junior hockey leagues in Canada now into their championship series. One of them has a local connection. The WHL finals begin tonight with the Everett Silvertips facing the Prince Albert Raiders. Sucker Creek's Zachary Schatz plays for Everett. Winner of the series will advance to the Memorial Cup. That tournament starts May the 22nd in Kelowna. And some local golf courses are beginning to open up. Mighty Peace Golf Club has a driving range open today, while the front nine will open on Sunday. Fairview Golf Club has their driving range now open, while the High Prairie Golf Club will be open starting on Monday. More on these stories, visit our website and download the app for local news delivered straight to your phone. For Trending 55, I'm Kyle Moore.
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0: From the Trending 55 newsroom, here's what you need to know.
1: Good morning, I'm Kyle Moore. Water levels continuing to rise on the Lawrence River near Jean d'Or Prairie as the flood watch remains in effect. Now, a log jam is reported upstream of the bridge in addition to the snowmelt impacting the river. Conditions are continuing to be monitored. Lesser Slave Lake MLA Scott Sinclair is back as a member of the United Conservative Party. Sinclair was ousted from caucus last year after his critique of the budget in the legislature. Sinclair says in an online post that he wasn't elected to serve the opposition and there was a better way to handle disagreements in government. Burtis Privacy Commissioner has launched an investigation to the alleged leak of the province's entire electoral list. Looking into allegations, the Centurion Project, a pro-separatist group, published the personal information of 3 million Albertans in a database accessible to all. The database was taken down last week following a court order, and Elections Alberta and RCMP have announced separate investigations into the data breach. Take a look at your weather. Highs will be in the mid-teens today, with the Mackenzie and Big Lakes looking at a chance for some showers. The weekend and early next week will bring some temperatures in the 20s. Won't be too much else expected for precipitation, though. In sports, just one game last night in the NHL. The Carolina Hurricanes got a 4-1 win over the Philadelphia Flyers. The Hurricanes now up 3-0 in the series. It's been 4 times in the history of the NHL that a team has lost a series after getting a 3-0 series lead. The 3 major junior hockey leagues in Canada now into their championship series. One of them has a local connection. The WHL finals begin tonight with the Everett Silvertips facing the Prince Albert Raiders. Sucker Creek's Zachary Schatz plays for Everett.

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